And all your dreams will come to pass. Don't cry for the change of the seasons.

0: I for you. For you all.
1: Ouvindo Estrelas, no posto emissor do Funchal.

0: you seen this? Someone put a video of your speech online.
1: My speech?
0: People started sharing it, I guess. And now, I mean, Connor is everywhere.
2: Your speech is everywhere. This morning, the Connor Project page, it only had 56 people following.
1: Well, how many does it have now?
2: 4,582.
0: I
1: don't understand. What happened?
0: You did.

0: Bruce.
1: And the world needs to hear this.
0: A beautiful tribute.
1: Favorite, I know someone who really needed to hear this today. So thank you, Evan Hansen, for doing what you're doing.
2: I never met you, Connor, but coming on here, reading everyone's posts, it's so easy to feel alone, but Evan is exactly right. We're not alone.
1: None of us.
2: None of us are alone.
1: Well, especially now, with every

lately, singing your favorite songs out loud, and it's making me go crazy. Wish that I could take you out, oh, I can't afford it, but I can write a song and record it.

0: I'll tell the truth, 'cause sometimes you need it.
1: I'll have your back when it hurts to ask.